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1: 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Guaranteed human.
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0: 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What is your best frugal hack? I need to know. 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
1: So I'm always going on, like, the apps to stores before I go in, like, especially, like, CVS. Like, I'll...

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It's Christina Albany in East Greenbush. 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

98.3 TRY, the Capital District's greatest hits. Today is the day. It's the return of free money. It's the $1,000 Great Gas Giveaway. 9 chances to win $1,000 for your gas money this summer. We'll start at 9 a.m. on the morning show. You're a rich

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Today is the day. It's the return of free money. It's the $1,000 Great Gas Giveaway. 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We'll start at 9 a.m. on the morning show.

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0: 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All right, Meredith, I'll handle the bad news. 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

98.3 TRY, the greatest hits of the 70s and 80s. Good morning, Martha Quinn here. You probably noticed if you've been listening this morning that we're all extra excited today. And not all of

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98.3 TRY, the greatest hits of the 70s and 80s. A few minutes after 4 in America's Greatest City with Jeffrey T. And a warning for parents, especially if your kids are on TikTok. It's something you need to look out for. We'll discuss after Whitney.

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Jeffrey T. Knott on TikTok. And let me share with you just one of the many reasons why. The Needo Challenge. 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Why? I would like to say natural selection, but that'll get me in trouble. The idea.

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With your smart device, you can get a plush sloth onesie tomorrow or us right now. Make us the number one preset on the free iHeartRadio app. The greatest hits of the 70s and 80s, 98.3 TRY.